Courtney Barnett doing new Speedway Boogie here on Madrid Community Radio. You're tuned into the terrestrial wavelength. I'm Stella. I'm here every Wednesday between 5 and 7. Start off the set at the top of the hour with Mo Tucker and Jad Fair. Guess I'm Falling in Love. Then we heard Dancing with Tears in My Eyes by X, 96 Tears by Question Mark and the Mysterians, and Stranded by Sunny and the Sunsets. Thank you so much for listening. I'm going to be here all the way until 7 o'clock when I'm going to turn things over to Brother Paul, who's having a butterfly show residency this summer. But first, a few announcements about some community resources. The Blue Bus, free public transportation operated by the North Central Regional Transit District, operates on a regular daily schedule serving the Madrid and Cerrillos area. The Turquoise Trail route runs between Madrid and the Santa Fe Place Mall with stops along the way. You can visit ridethebluebus.com for routes and schedules. The Madrid Community Tool Shed is open on Sundays between noon and 4 p.m. The Tool Shed is located behind KMRD at 2870 Highway 14 and can be accessed by walking up the path on the north side of the building through tumbleweeds. The Tool Shed operates like a lending library with the ability to borrow up to 2 power tools and 4 hand tools on a weekly basis. 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

0: 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Shout out to Matrick for reminding me of this song on his excellent show, Intentionally Blank, Mondays 9 to 10 p.m. Before that, we heard When Doves Cry by Prince, and at the top of the set was Swimming Ground by the Meat Puppets. Thank you so much for listening.
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That was the Pixies here on Madrid Community Radio, 96.9 FM, KMRD LP. We started off the set with 10 Feet Tall by XTC, and then we heard 6 Foot One by Liz Phair. After that, we heard Wasted Youth by Jenny Lewis, and Lula Fortune did In Dreams Begin Responsibilities. The name of the Pixie song was Classic Masher. We're going to close out the hour with Shona Knife and Betty Betta Deadly. Those are two separate songs I'm going to play. And then I'm going to turn things over to the barely rehydrated Understudy Butterfly. Stay tuned.

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1: Good evening, ladies and gentlemen. This is Brother Paul sitting in for Captain Schmetterling, bringing you the barely rehydrated understudy butterfly this evening. 96.9 FM, Camberdy LP, Madrid, New Mexico. And I'm going to continue somewhat the summertime theme from last week, without the technical difficulties, I hope, but a little more specific. Let's see if you can twig to what that is. Enjoy.

This is 96.9 FM, KMRDLP in Madrid, New Mexico. You're listening to Brother Paul, sitting in for Captain Schmetterling. He'll be back, well, next month, sometime. But eventually, have no fear, he will return. Anyway, in the meantime, you're stuck with me. And let's go over what we just heard. We started that set with Low Straitjackets doing a piece called Lonely Apache. And after that was the Langhorns, Spy Beat. Followed that with The Verb, a piece called Flight. That was followed by The Penetrators doing Mariner 4, a cover of a Ventures tune, Ventures song. Followed that with The Shadows, Man of Mystery. That was followed by The Sentinels, Exotic. Followed that with Man or Astroman doing their version of Intoxica. I think probably my favorite version of that song. A lot of surf bands cover that. But theirs is one of the craziest. Followed that with Vanduras, a nice kind of mellow piece called El Monte. And that was followed with Creepzotica, a piece called Enchanted Lagoon. And we just heard The Rise and Fall of Fingal Bunt by Satan's Pilgrims, a cover of a Shadows song. So I hope you're digging it. I know I am. The number here, 505-473-9696.

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Good evening, ladies and gentlemen. This is 96.9 FM KMRD LP in Madrid, New Mexico. You're listening to Brother Paul filling in for Captain Schmetterling. And this evening is the barely rehydrated understudy butterfly. Hope you're enjoying tonight's tunes. We're going crazy with surf guitar. Phone number here, 505-473-9696. What we just heard, going backwards, Bobby Fuller 4, Lonely Dragster. Stereophonic Space Sounds Unlimited with Carla Rides Again. Before that was the Blue Hawaiians, Penetration. Ahead of that was Man or Astroman of Sex and Demise. Before that, the Huntington Cads, Lovely Nobuko. Ahead of that, the Madeira, Ancient Winds. Before that, the Shantays, doing Pipeline. Ahead of that, Shadowy Man on a Shadowy Planet, a piece called Farbs. Before that, Danny Amos and Twin Tones, Twilight Town. Ahead of that was the Kilaueas, Antenna Moon, and we started off with the Boardwalkers, doing a Henry Mancini piece called Bonsai Pipeline. Hope you're enjoying it. Give a call when you can. Let's continue this.

Good evening. This is 96.9 FM KMRDLP in Madrid, New Mexico. You're listening to Brother Paul filling in for Captain Schmetterling. We're having a great time down here tonight. Hope you are too. What we just heard was, going backwards, Elliot Easton's Tiki God doing Henry Mancini piece called Mr. Lucky. Ahead of that, Los Straitjackets covering Adventures tune, Walk, Don't Run. I'm sure you recognize that. Really nice version. Before that, The Tomorrow Men, Momentium. Ahead of that, The Bel Airs, Mr. Moto. Before that, hold on a sec. I've got it somewhere. Yes. Before that was Ivan Pongracic featuring Ed Abolins and Eric Ebeling doing a Ventures cover also, Moon Child. Ahead of that, the original Surfaris, Bombora. Before that, the Omega Man doing my favorite, Dean Martian. Before that, the Pharaohs doing a piece called Pintor. Before that, the one and only Dick Dale, Surf Beat. And we started off with the Brilliantinas doing a piece called Nous ne sommes pas des anges, I think. Anyway, hope you're enjoying it. Let's continue.

0: Okay, ladies and gentlemen, that's it for me. This is Brother Paul sitting in for Captain Schmetterling with the barely rehydrated understudy butterfly show at 96.9 FM KMRDLP in Madrid, New Mexico. Please stay tuned for Skinny Al's Blender, but before that, let's go over what we just heard. Going backwards, that was the Vice Royals doing El Camino. Before that, Davy Allen and the Arrows, Mind Transferal. Ahead of that, the Surf Trio. I think it was a piece called Pete's Mood. The record doesn't have a list on the label of what the songs are, so I'm making an educated guess. Before that, Ben Vaughn, a piece called Enfermo. Ahead of that, the Tiki Tones, Spectre Detector. Ahead of that, the Ventures themselves, The Lonely Sea. Before that, the Tornadoes, the Inebriated Surfer. Ahead of that, Elliot Easton's Tiki Gods again, Monte Carlo Nights. Before that, the Langhorns again, In the Lobby or En el Vestibulo. And we started off this with Laika and the Cosmos from Finland, a piece called Land's End. So please don't go anywhere. Here comes Skinny Al.
1: All right. Thank you, Brother Paul. Always good to see you down here in the booth. This is Skinny Al, and I will be with you for the next couple of hours right here on 96.9 FM KMRDLP, Madrid, New Mexico. 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

Good evening. 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You guys are listening to Skinny Al's Blender on 96.9 FM, KMRD LP, Madrid, New Mexico. Yes, this is free form, all volunteer, commercial free. Amazing radio coming at you live right here from the heart of downtown Madrid. Hope you guys are doing well out there tonight. And hope you got some precipitation today. It seems to be quite spotty around these parts lately. Anyway, I hope you got under it. Maybe tomorrow's our day. I don't know. Anyway, enough about all that. Enough about what's on my mind. Let me share with you what we just heard there in the opening set. I kicked it off tonight with Phoebe Snow from the 1976 LP, Second Childhood. And that was Going Down for the Third Time. And then from a tribute LP to Neil Young, it was entitled The Bridge. This came out in 1989 on Caroline Record label. We heard Victoria Williams and the Williams Brothers. Don't Let It Bring You Down. And next up was R.E.M. from their 1985 release, Fables of the Reconstruction. And that was Life and How to Live It. Next up was David Bowie. It was a 1972 release. That's right, folks. The Rise and Fall of Ziggy Stardust and the Spiders from Mars. What an LP. Anyway, we heard 5 years. And next up was Neil Young. From his 1977 album, American Stars and Bars, and that was Bite the Bullet. Next up was New Riders of the Purple Sage from their self-titled LP, came out on the Columbia record label back in the day, and that was Portland Woman. Jerry Garcia on the pedal steel guitar there. Next up was Jerry Jeff Walker. It was 1973 LP, Viva Terlingua, and Up Against the Wall, Redneck Mother. And then we closed it up there with Rusty Weir from his 1975 release, Don't It Make You Want to Dance, and that was Tulsa Turnaround. All right, folks, I'm going to keep things rolling down here, so y'all stick around and stay tuned.

I'm gonna leave you alone. If you don't believe I'm leaving, you can count the days I'm gone. I'm gonna leave. You're gonna need your loving daddy's help someday.

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You guys are listening to Skinny Al's Blender on 96.9 FM, KMRD LP, Matter, New Mexico. Thank you so much for hanging out with me tonight. I hope you're doing well out there. And let me get you up to speed on what we just heard there in that last set. I started it off with Roy Clark from an LP that was entitled The Other Side of Roy Clark. That was on the Dot record label back in the day. And the track was Twilight Time. And next up was Elvis from the Sun Sessions. That was released in 1976. And we heard Milk Cow Blues Boogie, which was recorded in December of 1954 and later released in January of 55. Next up was Pete Seeger from his Columbia Records release, Waist Deep in the Big Muddy and Other Love Songs. And that was Liza Cavalage. And then we had a little double shot there from the Staple Singers. From their Exodus Records release, Will the Circle Be Unbroken? And we heard Downward Road. And then we follow that up there with Let's Go Home. And then from a Brookville Records release, Leaders of the Pack was the name of this triple LP, as seen on TV. Anyway, we heard the Beach Boys with Surfer Girl. The next up was Stephen Stills. It was 1972 release, Manassas, and the track was What to Do. And then we wrapped it up there with the Beatles from their 1967 release, Sgt. Pepper's Lonely Hearts Club Band, and A Day in the Life. All right, folks, thanks again so much for listening. I'm going to keep things going here, so y'all stick around.

Shut up. That's good, dude.

All right. Hey, this is Skinny Al. You guys are listening to Skinny Al's Blender on 96.9 FM KMRD LP, Madrid, New Mexico. Yes, you have to make yourself laugh sometimes. Let me backtrack here and share with you what we just heard there in that last set. I started it off back there with Sha-na-na from the Best of Sha-na-na from a 1976 release. And that was their rendition there of Yakety Yak. The next up was the DBs, the 1987 release, The Sound of Music. And the track was Today Could Be the Day. The next up was the Feelies from their 1988 release, Only Life. And we heard the track Away. After that was the Cramps from their 1990 LP, Stay Sick. And that was Journey to the Center of a Girl. Next up was Sublime from a 2016 re-release, 40 Ounces of Freedom. I think that originally probably came out around 1994, 95, somewhere in there. Anyway, the track was Bad Fish. I'm sending that one out to all the bad fishes out there swimming around right now. You know who you are. I don't have to bring up any names. Anyway, after that was War from their Greatest Hits. That album came out in 1976, and that was Cisco Kid. And then we wrapped it up there with Bad Mother Goose and the Brothers Grimm from their 1991 LP, Tower of Babel, and that was Party Platform. All right, folks, I'm going to keep things rolling here, so y'all stick around.

A long, long time ago.

All right, this is Skinny Al. You have been listening to Skinny Al's Blender on 96.9 FM, KMRDLP, Madrid, New Mexico. This is Community Free Form, all volunteer commercial free radio for your listening pleasure. I want to thank you all so much for hanging out with me tonight. I hope you're doing well out there. And I appreciate you tuning in. And let me get you up to speed on what we just heard there in that last set. We started it off back there with a little double shot from Fishbone. And that first track came off the 1988 release, Truth and Soul. And that song was Question of Life. And then we follow it up with Those Days Are Gone. And I pulled that off a double LP, came out in 1991, The Reality of My Surroundings. Anyway, a little dose of Fishbone for you this evening. Next up was Pretenders, from Pretenders 2, that came out in 1981, and that was Pack It Up. After that, we heard from The Dead Milkmen, from their 1990 release, Metaphysical Graffiti, and that was Beige Sunshine. Next up was Minutemen, their 1985 release, Project Mersch. We heard Tour Spiel. Next up was The Replacements from 1981. Sorry, Ma, forgot to take out the trash. And the track was Hanging Downtown. And then from 1986, from a double live LP, Woodshock 85, that was Larry Seaman doing In This World. And then we wrap the show up tonight with Numbers, from their 2005 release, We Are Animals. And the track was Time Story. All right, folks, my time is up here. DJ Otto's in the house. He's going to take you right on through to the sunrise. I hope you guys have a great rest of your evening and a great rest of your week. Take care of yourselves. Take care of your neighbors. Pray for rain if you're a praying person. Otherwise, do whatever you got to do. Let's get some rain, folks. Anyway, I'll catch up with you all next week.

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2: 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All of the music in this hour was produced here in New Mexico. Thank you for tuning in.

And so it was. 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And one of them raised up his hand as he prepared to speak. 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

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Thank you for tuning in.

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2: Just very, very lightly until I got into Gorman. And then it started to hit you. And then from there on, it was raining all the way out. I must have been juiced. She keeps her practices and then that's crazy.
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2: Because I left it by in the morning, and I was here about 12
4: noon. Hey, that's
2: fast. And I stopped for about 45 minutes and drank this. But it was heavy. Now, it was a lot more crowded than I thought. A lot of trucks, several accidents on the road. I just right through there. I was in Gorman in an hour and a half. It's real smooth, no problem. No, I heard that was going through the grapevine. You know, I picked the right time to get out of here.
4: Nice.
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1: There are still some misplaced animals from all the fires last year, so if you see an injured or orphaned animal, call New Mexico Wildlife Rescue at 505-344-2500. Thank you.

0: 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Turquoise Trail is like cool as rain.
1: The 9th Annual Madrid Film Festival is currently accepting submissions. New Mexico-based aspiring and established filmmakers are invited to submit a film for consideration in the 2026 festival. The festival will accept short films, 15 minutes or less, which were created over the past year in New Mexico. The deadline for submissions is August 23rd, and the festival will take place in September. For more information, including submission details and rules, you can visit madridfilmfest.org.

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All of the music in this hour was produced here in New Mexico. Thank you for tuning in.

like a gal. I looked in the mirror, my head was gone, so I baked a pie from a one-eyed pal. The elephant stands at the head of a pin, and the one-eyed lover gave a crooked grin. The dancing bears, they tumbled and fell, and knocked the tattooed lady in the well. I'm a little bit mad, but I confess, to a stranger I can't.

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closely related to the leopard frog and with a similar but still distinctive voice is a Florida gopher frog, Rana capito. Its snore-like call is heard here in chorus with the barking tree frog and the pinewoods tree frog.

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0: 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We've got the best gosh darn snow cones this side of the Mississippi.
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1: It doesn't take Smokey Bear to reduce the risk of brush fires in New Mexico. 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

0: 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It is 9 o'clock Thursday morning, July 16th. It's a beautiful sunny morning out there, 70 degrees. High humidity for this area, but we'll take it because we could certainly use some moisture and some rain, which we're scheduled to get later today. So welcome to monsoon season, and welcome to the Mixed Notes Show, and I'm your host, DJ F-Stop.
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So again, good morning. This is Mixed Notes. I'm your host, DJ F-Stop. We're listening to Angine de Poitrine. Seems to be a pretty hot band lately. Thanks for tuning in this morning. Really appreciate you listening in. I hope you enjoy the show. Actually, I put this playlist together a few weeks ago, so I'm not even sure what's on it. So we'll get to enjoy it together, and hopefully we'll all be pleasantly surprised. So sit back, relax, or do your art, or drink your coffee, whatever it is you do first thing in the morning. Although, I guess for a lot of people, this is not first thing. But I'm hoping to share some good music with you to get your day started in a good way. So sit back and enjoy, and thanks again for tuning in.

Alrighty there. That was Sufficiently Breathless by Captain Beyond. And before that was Tamat by Nusantara Beat. Really nice instrumental there. One Scotch, One Bourbon, One Beer by Champion Jack Dupree. And we started off the set with Jump, Jive, and Wail by Louis Prima. That's going back quite a ways, even before my time, I believe. And I'm old. Anyway, I'm just going to keep playing some music. I hope you're enjoying it.

so you left home. Didn't tell anybody, huh?

That was jambalaya, or as Newman would say it, jambalaya. Anyway, that was Jambalaya by the Mudbugs, the Mudbugs Cajun and Zydeco Band. And before that was Little Bit of Soul by Music Explosion. And the Subdudes before that with All the Time in the World. And we started off that short set with Under My Thumb, cover by Barrence Whitfield and the Savages. And you are listening to KMRD in Madrid, New Mexico, world headquarters of freeform music and your community radio station, of course. So I'm going to just keep it rolling here with a little bit of Chuck Prophet for you.

0: And that was a nice reggae cover of Heart of Gold. That was the Mighty Rootsmen, Toots and the Maytals, and Luciano Rose. I'm sorry, Michael Rose. I can't. Luciano. Oh, that's his name, Luciano. I'm blending them all together as into one person. I don't know how they'd feel about that. Anyway, As Long As I Live, before that was by Blue Cheer, going way, way back into the 60s. They were a great group. Anyway, if you were around, you remember. And before that was Everything by the Jaunty. And we started off the set with Summertime Thing by Chuck Prophet. And I'm just going to, it's getting near the top of the hour. I'm just going to chit-chat a little bit. Anyway, in case you're interested, I will be co-hosting tomorrow on DJ Veritas's The Space Between. And you should tune in for that. We always have some really interesting conversations, and she plays some great music as well. Tomorrow, I believe the topic is going to be stereotypes. So, you know, that might be interesting. We'll see what comes up. And also, the following week on her show, The Space Between, at 1 o'clock on Friday afternoons, not this week, but next week, we will be having Dennis Overman on in this continuing series of music and interviews. And he's going to come on and play some songs that he's never played in public, apparently. That's what I'm hearing. And there's a slight chance that he may be joined by Peter Amaral, which would be amazing and quite historic, I suspect. Anyway, and they're going to play together, and they call themselves the Elderly Brothers. So, yeah. Definitely tune in for that. So that's next week at 1 o'clock on Friday on the Space Between program. And you are currently listening to Mixed Notes. And I'm your host, DJ F-Stop. I almost said I was DJ Veritas. That would confuse the heck out of people, myself included. Anyway, thanks again for tuning in. And let me quick, I can read a quick PSA. Hold on. Okay. Here we go. All about snakes. Who doesn't love snakes, right? Discover the secret lives of snakes at an educational program at the Cerritos Hills State Park Visitor Center this Saturday, the 18th. Learn surprising facts about their parenting skills and survival behaviors. Get tips for how to identify venomous species and what you can do to stay safe during snake season. The presentation begins promptly at 11 a.m. The visitor center is located at 37 Main Street in Cerritos, and parking is free. So that's this Saturday at the Cerritos Hills State Park Visitor Center, Saturday the 18th. Come on by and learn about snakes. And it is a good thing to know, because we do want to stay safe out there. I've already had one possible rattler at my place this summer so far. So just watch where you're walking and learn how to avoid them. And I'm just going to jump in here and tell you that this is 96.9 FM. KMRD LP in Madrid, New Mexico. And this is, I almost said the old name of my show, but this is Mixed Notes. Did I say Mixed Nuts earlier? Anyway, I'm sitting here having a conversation with myself. And feel free to listen in while I'm doing that. Hopefully I won't get into an argument. Anyway, thanks again for tuning in, and here's a word from our sponsor.
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0: All right, and it is the top of the hour, and I'm going to play you a little Joan Osborne. This is one I had never heard before. It's kind of nice.

And that was the great David Bromberg with Sharon. I haven't heard that one in quite a long time. And before that was Lucky Sevens by the John Jorgensen Quintet. And I actually had the pleasure of meeting him in a very small, intimate venue. It was really nice. I sat like maybe 5 feet away while he was playing that amazing guitar. He's considered to be the king of gypsy jazz in the modern era. And before that was Long Black Electric Cadillac by John Hiatt and Jerry Douglas. And we started off the set with a nice little piece by Joan Osborne called Lumina. So, yeah, again, hope you're enjoying it. And hope you're in the mood for a little Nick Lowe, because here he comes.

or new.

Oh, that was Leo Kottke with Standing in My Shoes. And before that, of course, was The Grateful Dead with New Speedway Boogie. And No Place Like the Right Time by Donna the Buffalo. And we started off the set with Nick Lowe singing The Beast in Me. And it's around 10:30 or so, 10:31 to be exact. And it is daylight savings time, which... I think Congress got it backwards. I think they were supposed to make standard time permanent. But, you know, welcome to America. Anyway, that's just my opinion. I could be wrong. It's 10:32 now, and it's about 75 degrees here, and they're expecting some rain around 2, so you might want to be prepared for that. And how about we prepare for some more music?

She asked me why. I just went on and told her. She asked me why. I just went on and told her. She asked me why. I just went on and told her. She asked me why. I just went on and told her.

She asked me why. I just went on and told her. She asked me why. I just went on and told her.

Well, there was a little bit of Nostalgia, I Wonder Why by Dion and the Belmonts. And before that was Taking the Veil by David Sylvian. And It's Bad, You Know, by R.L. Burnside. That was a good one. I like that. And we started off with Mockingbird by Inez and Charlie Fox. So we're getting near the end of the show here. I'm going to start wrapping it up, I think. And guess who's coming in next is Freebird with Shaken Not Stirred. So stay tuned for that. Always a good show. And yeah, how about a little Bruce Cockburn with Train in the Rain?

All righty, it's getting near the top of the hour, and I'm going to sign off here. And I do apologize to all you Bruce Coburn fans out there. I totally screwed up. I'm just being very literal today, and I read his name that way. But, you know, it's probably payback, instant karma in my case, because I was on DJ Veritas's show the other day, and I inappropriately corrected her on air, which I shouldn't have done, and I did apologize. But I just got it back twice because two people called me to correct me. So anyway, that was Bruce Coburn with Train in the Rain, and just heard JJ Cale with The Problem. And I'm going to send you off with a little bit of Sting here. And again, thanks so much for tuning in and listening, and please stay tuned for Free Bird and Shaken Not Stirred. I'm sure it's going to be a great show. Have a great day, stay safe out there, and enjoy the rain if we get some. And I'll see you here next week at 9 o'clock.

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0: Good morning to all you listeners out there in the greater Madrid metropolitan area, and to anyone live streaming at kmrd.fm/listen. I am Freebird, and welcome to Shaken Not Stirred on this wonderful July morning. Hope everybody's having a great day so far, and for any soccer enthusiasts, hope you're all set for the third place and then the final championship game on Sunday night. I'm not much of a soccer fan myself, but you can't help but get wrapped up in some of the World Cup frenzy that's going on. And I'll admit it, yes, I was a bandwagon Norway fan. Just love the way they sort of approach the game, and certainly their fan base. So we're going to start off with some little mellow song. We're going to go with the Coffee Song by Cream to get you up this morning.

That was Rare Earth with What Did I Say? And we had Steve Miller Band with The Steak. And we opened up with the coffee song by Cream.

That was The Who with I'm Free, released on this date in 1969. Before that, we had Ginger Baker with a solo piece on called Under Black Skies. We had The Kinks, Living on a Thin Line. And we started off with one of Paul McCartney's early solo pieces called Eat at Home. Discover the secret lives of snakes at an educational program at the Cerritos Hills State Park Visitor Center this Saturday, the 18th of July. Learn surprising facts about their parenting skills and survival behaviors. Get tips for how to identify venomous species and what you can do to stay safe during snake season. The presentation begins promptly at 11 a.m. and the Visitor Center is located at 37 Main Street in Cerritos, and parking is free. I am Freebird, and you are listening to Shaken Not Stirred here on 96.9 FM, KMRD LP, Madrid, New Mexico.

cartoon stone. Dig this, cat, this time we're really going. Said, son, where you going? Where the music's hot. Son, where you going? Where the music's hot. Well, now the music's hot, there ain't no doubt. Son, where you going? Where the music's hot.

That was Delta by Crosby, Stills, and Nash, released in 1982. Before that was Music's Hot by Grandson. And then we had Cats in the Cradle by Harry Chapin. Harry Chapin died on this date in 1981. And we started off with An American Band by Grand Funk Railroad.

0: That was Matt Anderson with Way Ahead of You. And before that was Pink Floyd with the main theme from their soundtrack to the movie More. And we had The Jetsons, originally aired in 1962 and ran for a total of 75 episodes over a number of years. The Madrid Community Tool Shed is open on Sundays between noon and 4 p.m. The Tool Shed is located between KMRD at 2870 Highway 14 and can be accessed by walking up the path on the north side of the building through tumbleweeds. The Tool Shed operates like a lending library with the ability to borrow up to 2 power tools and 4 hand tools on a weekly basis. 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
0: Good afternoon to all you listeners out there in the greater Madrid metropolitan area, and to those of you live streaming at kmrd.fm/listen. I am Freebird, and welcome to the second hour of Shaken Not Stirred, here on 96.9 FM KMRD. Hope everybody's having a great afternoon. It's starting to look a little more cloudy out there, and with luck, we might eventually get some more rain. It's been a very dry one here in Madrid and most of New Mexico. And those of you with gardens and landscaping challenges, I really feel for you. This has been a hard summer. But there's always hope that we're going to get a good gully washer coming up. I certainly hope so. We're going to now turn back to the music, and we're going to go with some John Mayall to start off.

That was Never an Easy Way by Morcheeba. And we had the Beatles with Because. And then the theme song to the TV show Mannix, composed by Lalo Schifrin. Mannix ran for an amazing 194 episodes from 1967 to 75. And we started off the hour with John Mayall and Key to Love. This next song is by a local band called Free Range Buddhas.

That was Box of Frogs with Two Steps Ahead. And we had Thankful, a recent release by Ringo Starr and featuring Alison Krauss. And we started off with Sweet Child of Mine by Guns N' Roses. About time to make way for the Rock and Roll Doctor coming up next. Do stay tuned throughout this afternoon for her great music coming up. And I will leave you with two more songs. And also want to point out, I'm going to be at summer school for the next several weeks. But rest assured, I'm going to have some exceptional substitute DJs to keep you company every Thursday from 11 in the morning till 1 in the afternoon. I'm going to leave you with Don't Know What It Means by the Tedeschi Trucks Band. And we're going to close it out with Stand By Me by Jeffrey Castle. Have a great weekend, and I'll be back with you in a couple of weeks.

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And that was the Black Crowes with one of my favorite songs of theirs, which is called What Is Home? I'm the Rock and Roll Daughter. And thanks to Ian for a great show. He'll be off for a couple of weeks. Don't know who's filling in, but I'm sure it'll be a good substitute for the meantime. But now you got me until 4 p.m. James is in after that. And some announcements before we get back to the music. Discover the secret lives of snakes at an educational program at the Cerritos Hills State Park Visitor Center this Saturday, the 18th. Learn surprising facts about their parenting skills and survival behaviors. Get tips for how to identify venomous species and what you can do to stay safe during snake season. The presentation begins promptly at 11 a.m. The Visitor Center is located at 37 Main Street in Cerritos, and parking is free. 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And it's back to the music with G Love.

And that was Patrick Sweeney with a song called Them Shoes. And before that, the Drive-By Truckers with The Distance. Spooky Tooth with a Hangman, Hang My Shell on a Tree. And Reed Turchie with Walk With Me. And yeah, that gets us current. I'm the Rock and Roll Doctor. This is KMRD. And up next, I have Scott McKeon.

0: And that was Magpie Salute, which also features Rich Robinson. And we heard Mother Storm. We had one of those yesterday, at least where I was. And before that, we heard from Steve Wynn and the Miracle 3 with Turning of the Tide, 11th Dream Day with Beach Miner, and the Silos with the Wright Palace, the Black Whales with Rattle Your Bones, and Scott McKeon with New Morning. And this is 96.9 FM KMRDLP Madrid, New Mexico. I'm the Rock and Roll Doctor, and I'll be right back with the weekly playing of the Grateful Dead right after this.
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And that was the North Mississippi All-Stars with Deep Ellum. And before that, Too Slim and the Tail Draggers with Gypsy. We also heard from Handsome Jack with Blue Falls Motel. And Ryan Adams with Invisible Riverside. The Vanessa Hautuna Spotlight with Letter to the North Star, recorded last October at the Grand Opera House in Wilmington, Delaware. And we started off with the Grateful Dead from Boston Music Hall in June of 1976, and we heard Tennessee Jed. And that gets us current here on KMRD. I'm the Rock and Roll Daughter. And we shall return to the music with Moorland and Arbuckle.

This is 96.9 FM KMRDLP Madrid, New Mexico. I'm the Rock and Roll Dodger, and that was the Get-Alongs with a song called Come On. And before that, Fleetwood Mac with Tell Me All the Things You Do. A band called CAC with Disbelievin'. Keller Williams with Life. Vern Lean with Northern Lights. Mountain with My Lady. And Moreland and Arbuckle started off the set with Travel Every Mile. Got an hour left to go. James is up at 4. So we'll get back to it with the morning dew.

band we started off the set with? The Morning Dew. And no more. I'm the Rock and Roll Doctor. Here for about 40 minutes, something like that. We'll get back to it with the wheels.

Papa as we flew. We left your man alone and dragged, laughing there at us. A romantic bust, a blunder turned, explosive blunderbuss.

0: That was The Piecers with a Blackberry Est. Before that, Outrageous Cherry with Sleepwalking. Luna with The Rustler. Sen Medicine with She Believes in the Devil. Jack White with Blunderbuss. Beck with Strange Invitation. And we started the set off with The Wheels and Roadblock. I'm the Rock and Roll Dodger. James is here getting ready. Doing what he does to get ready.
1: Nothing,
0: he says. He just spontaneously combusts or something. I don't know. anyway, got a few more to play, so we'll get back to it. Not sure how long this is going to take, so I'll front announce, which I don't usually do. But up next is the Alalas with Follow You Down, the Feelies with Everybody's Got Something to Hide Except for Me, My Monkey, covering the Beatles there, the Loud Family with When Will Be the Highway, and if there's time, the Green Pajamas with Emily Grace and Black Market Karma with Heady Ideas, and I will catch you all next week.

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0: All right. It is Thursday afternoon. It is kind of rainy, which is nice. And and it's time for Southern Accents. And I figured this show, I haven't done this in a while, kind of a mashup of different genres. So we're going to have people that you don't normally see playing music together. And we're going to start it off with country superstar Chris Stapleton with Slash. All right.

Well, that was rocking. Yeah. Started off with Slash featuring Chris Stapleton doing the Peter Green Fleetwood Mac song, Oh Well. Such a good song. Such a good song. After that, Dolly Parton with Rob Halford from Judas Priest. A song called Bygones. That was the record that was prompted when they wanted to nominate Dolly for the Rock and Roll Hall of Fame. And she goes, but I haven't done any rock and roll. And so she went out and made this record. And then she was said she could accept the honor in good conscience. After that, Buddy Guy with Beth Hart and What You Gonna Do About Me, and ended with Shamika Copeland and Kenny Wayne Shepherd doing Hit 'Em Back, Hit 'Em Back. And of course, Shamika Copeland is Johnny Copeland's daughter, a great blues guitar player, and she's a great blues singer. But let's keep the kind of bluesy thing going with John Lee Hooker and Los Lobos.

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I go for a lot of things, but you look too strong. Think twice before you go, maybe just a bit of end.

0: Thank you. Thank you for Sonnen and Burke. That was a moment. Blimey.
1: Yeah, that was a moment, Mick. Yes, Solomon Burke. Started that off with John Lee Hooker with Los Lobos and Think Twice Before You Go off of that great, great latter period John Lee Hooker record, The Healer. That's the one that has In the Mood with Bonnie Raitt and stuff like that. After that, Sam Moore with Bruce Springsteen. Sam Moore, of course, Sam of Sam and Dave, doing Better to Have and Not Need. And ended with the Rolling Stones, of course. Everybody Needs Someone to Love from Live at the Wiltern. And Solomon Burke, the songwriter, joining them on it. And if you listen to that on headphones, at about 2 minutes into it, someone starts playing a guitar part that I swear has nothing to do with the rest of the sound on stage. It's the most horrendous thing I've ever heard. But it was a live thing. I guess they just said, what the heck? Let's go with it. All right. Alert Santa Fe is the official emergency notification system used by the city and county of Santa Fe to communicate with residents during emergencies. 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All right. Let's get a little bit off of the blues path and a little bit someone from over the seas, David Bowie and Tina Turner.

All right, let's do some boogie. Yeah, yeah. Start off, David Bowie with Tina Turner and Tonight from some David Bowie collection called All the Best. After that, G-Love and Special Sauce. Guitar Man featuring Chris Tone, Kingfish Ingram. And it was written by a whole bunch of legendary people. Luther Dixon, Alvin Youngblood, Heart. And ended with the Black Keys featuring Billy Gibbons from ZZ Top and Good Love from Dropout Boogie. All right, I only got a few more to go, but special treat today. I'm sticking around for the next hour and doing attention deficit while Brain Fog goes off on some secret government mission. He'll tell you about it if you need to know. But let's get back to it with something off the new GA20 and Charlie Musselwhite album.

Taj Mahal is going to move. Yes, yes. Start off that set with GA20 and Charlie Musselwhite from a new record called, it's called I'll Change My Style. And that was the song, title song from this cut. And after that, Jules Holland and Taj Mahal, I'm going to move to the outskirts of town, from Jules Holland and Friends, Small World Big Band. All right, I only got time for one more before I slip into something comfortable and attention deficit after that. But let me tell you what's going on next week. I'll be here Monday morning, 9 o'clock. We All Folk, and it's going to be all British folkies, UK, London, all that kind of stuff. Beautiful, beautiful music, and it was fun putting it together. And then, as I said, I am a Southern person married to an incredible cook. The Southern accents next Thursday afternoon is something I'm calling What's Cooking? Because Southern people love their food. So the whole show about that. But like I said, I'm going to be up at 5 o'clock for Attention Deficit. Just filling in for Brain Fog, but I got one more song to go. It's kind of an interesting collaboration between Johnny Cash and you too. Talk to y'all in a minute.

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This is 96.9 FM, KMRD, LP, Madrid, New Mexico. And, you know, if you're tuning in to hear the soothing sounds of attention deficit with brain fog, well, he's off doing something else, doing some traveling, and he asked me to sub for him, and I said, sure. I love his show. I can't listen to it very long because I've got old ears and it's kind of abrasive at times, but I like that. I like that in theory. So I've tried to make this song, this set, to honor that spirit, if not as loud as that spirit. So let's start it off with Wire from Read and Burn, Volume 1, In the Art of Stopping.

0: Okay. Yeah, I can do that now.
1: Yeah, the doctor don't know, but New York was killing me.
0: Okay.
1: Bunch of doctors come around, they don't know that New York is killing me. Yeah, well, I need to go home and take it slow down in Jackson, Tennessee.

know New York was killing me. Yes, I was standing there and dying, and New York was killing me. Seemed like I need to start over and go back home in Jackson, Tennessee.

Tennessee. Yeah, I was born in Chicago, but I

Oh yeah, that'll put some spunk in you. Yes, yeah. Started with Wire off of Read and Burn. I'm sorry, Volume One, and In the Art of Stopping. After that, Television off their second album Adventure and Ain't That Nothing, and ended it with Gil Scott Heron off of his last album released during his life, called I'm New Here and New York is Killing Me. All right. Coming up, a couple of songs from a band that I dearly love, but I don't listen to them anymore because, like I said, I don't listen to loud music anymore, but I can do it for a little while. Guided by Voices. Cutout Witch.

say pretty please, and I think she might. Cause if she won't, you will fall and bust and turn to dust.

Oh, always good to hear that. All right, start off. Cut out which? Guided by Voices, Under the Bushes, Under the Stars, and after that, Teenage FBI from Do the Collapse. And I saw the tour when they were touring for that record, Do the Collapse. Very, very, very good, but very loud, and a whole bunch of really drunk college students, which was not my intention to be around, but there it goes. And then ended with Devo and Satisfaction off of their first album, Are We Not Men? We Are Devo. That song, almost more than any other song, reoriented my listening taste forever. I wrote about it at one point, but came on when I was still in high school on Saturday Night Live, and they did that song, and it was amazing. I had heard a little bit of the Stairs stuff before, but not that much. But to see them, they were dressed in yellow garbage bags, for the most part. And when I went and talked to people at Monday at school, everybody thought it was just another comedy routine. And I was like, I was crestfallen. But not to be. All right for that. Let's do a couple, or at least one, for DJ Libra and Fountains of Wayne. Mexican wine.

Yeah, now we're talking. Yes. Start off with the Fountains of Wayne off of Welcome Interstate Managers and Mexican Wine. And a lot of these songs and bands I'm playing right now are probably very obscure to most people. That's okay. That's great. Fountains of Wayne, the guy Adam Schlesinger, the main guy, died during the beginning stages of COVID. But he also was, and they were the band for that The Things You Do, or whatever, that Tom Hanks movie about the fictional band. They were very good. After that, Tom Verlaine and Kingdom Come off of his self-titled record. And then two from The Velvet Crush. And Velvet Crush has been one of my favorite bands for all time. They did a brilliant, brilliant record called Teenage Symphonies to God. And this was a follow-up record called Heavy Changes. And started off with Standing Still, which is a kind of vitriol song, I would say, and then ended with Buck Owens' song White Satin Bed. Just brilliant stuff, brilliant stuff. All right, here we go. Discover the secret lives of snakes at an educational program at the Cerritos Hills State Park Visitor Center this Saturday the 18th. Learn surprising facts about their parenting skills and survival behaviors. Get tips on how you can identify venomous species and what you can do to stay safe during the snake season. This presentation begins promptly at 11 a.m. and the visitor center is located at 37 Main Street in Cerritos, and the parking is free. I wonder if they're going to have real snakes, or if it's just pictures or anecdotes or whatever. That'd be kind of fun to see. you just never know. All right, coming up next, a band that I've got almost all their records by, and I don't play them anymore because, like I said, they're too loud. But if you're going to be loud, you should be The Fall.

Ah, yes. Cross-Eyed and Painless off of Remain in Light. One of the best American albums of this century, I would have to say. And it also features the amazing guitar of Adrian Belew. He played with them, I think, on two records in that tour. Good stuff. You know, kind of King Crimson-y sort of thing. I've only got time for one more. I've had a blast doing sitting in for Brain Fog. The new Mexican is in the house, and it's going to be coming up next. I've only got time for one more. This is another band that I truly loved at one point, and I can't listen to them now, but I did actually see them live at Stone Mountain Park in Atlanta in 2001. It's Radiohead. Right after that, either Kid A or Amnesia or whatever that album was. And it was held, sadly enough, in their horse park. And as you know what horses do in a horse park, they just covered over all of that with hay. So it was in August or something like that. And it was very hot. And it was very smelly. Just saying. But I love this song. They did not play it that day, unfortunately. But still, I love it. It's very loud. Three guitars. I will see y'all next week.

All right, it is exactly 5:59. You're listening to 96.9 FM, KMRD LP, Madrid, New Mexico. And this is the New Mexican, where I, the titular New Mexican, play you some new stuff. Also some things that I just feel like playing anyway. But today it's mostly new stuff because last week I had a themed show and the week before I was out of town. So we have a lot of new music to catch up on from the past couple of weeks. So the majority of the show is going to be new tracks that have come out since like June 20-something, which I guess is maybe like a month. So more like the last 3 weeks maybe. We'll start out with a new single from The Mountain Goats. Jim James also has a new single. Tao has a new single. Beck has a new single. You can kind of see where all this is going. So stick around and we'll get right into it.

guy from a label was there. There were two more like him at the next show, staring us down like hawks. And there was love in the air, and all the money was there, and we were going on tour with Candlebox.